0: So they are Blood Wizard.
1: Blood Wizard, yeah.
0: Who, with a name like that, I did expect to sound something along the lines of Pigs, Pigs, Pigs, Pigs, Pigs, Pigs, yeah, or something like that.
1: Okay, okay, yeah, right, okay, no.
0: No, very much not, no. But sounding great nonetheless.
1: Yeah, yeah.
0: That was a track called I Know You Well.
1: Yeah.
0: From a new EP called Lucky Life.
1: Yeah.
0: But yes, sounded good.
1: Yeah, I like that.
0: Yeah, and before that was a little snippet of John Brownwell, a cappella from his album from 2024.
1: Yeah, well,
0: he'll be here playing his solo stuff and plenty of I Am Clute. It's got material. I got to see him twice last year, and he's just great fun live. So looking forward to that on Sunday. It's Marcus Steve, last transmission, Phonic FM. Shall we play Show Me the Body?
1: I think we better hard.
0: Yes.
1: I think we better hard. The time is ticking.
0: Yes.
1: Couldn't
0: miss out on it, could we? So, a trio from New York, I think we've discovered, haven't we?
1: New York hardcore trio.
0: Yeah.
1: Oh, so the spiel goes.
0: And what's this called?
1: This is called Dance in the USA.
0: Here we go.

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This is Phonik FM, Exeter's sound alternative.

0: Well, that's rather good, isn't it?
1: That's rather fine, that is.
0: Yes, the band Da Mourn.
1: Indeed, yes.
0: It's their new single, clearly, the standard model, as we tend to try and do on this show, play the new singles. But it's been a bit of a gap between that and their debut, which was released...
1: It was on Speedy as well.
0: Yes, Speedy, it was, yes.
1: On Speedy Underground, yeah.
0: So we played that, so we I can't remember it, if I'm honest, but we must have liked it if we played
1: title.
0: It. So
1: I can't remember the tune.
0: No.
1: Yes, but yes.
0: Modern Man was the track that they released last year. I shall have to dig it out again so that we can play it perhaps alongside Modern Woman, because I can't, resist that.
1: DJ.
0: It's just in my blood.
1: It's in the blood.
0: It can't be helped. But Standard Model is the new Mourn single, and it sounded rather good.
1: Mm.
0: Before that, it was Show Me the Body.
1: The newest hardcore export from America.
0: Yes, which we are.
1: We'll see how this goes, but that's a promising little debut. Well, not debut.
0: Well, this is it. This is the thing, isn't it? Like
1: been away for a bit, haven't they?
0: Yeah, Sorry.
1: Like
0: Turnstile, they've been around, but obviously on the hardcore scene for years.
1: Somebody decided to send them our way. That's pretty good.
0: Yes, I like that.
1: Hardcore-esque.
0: Mm,
1: yeah.
0: Good stuff.
1: Quite Fugazi and stuff. I like the fact that your singer man plays a banjolin.
0: Yes, which...
1: which is quite bizarre. Banjolin, bass and drums.
0: I'm going to have to watch...
1: It doesn't sound like any... Well, I've never heard a banjolin, to be fair.
0: No, I'm going to have to watch some video footage, to see...
1: Yeah, I think you find...
0: how this works,
1: pretty hardcore footage around. Yeah, no, good. Well...
0: Yes.
1: I like a bit of hardcore.
0: Yeah, no.
1: To be fair, the more the better, really.
0: Fantastic, yeah. Moving on, talking of stuff that was released this time last year, friend Chris, one of the many Chris's we know, but not Seven
1: Dawlish
0: Deadly Spins,
1: Chris.
0: But
1: Dawlish
0: Chris.
1: Yeah, I know.
0: He recommended a tune to me, which I listened to and really liked. Mm. It's by Craig Finn, who is the lead singer of The Hold Steady, and not a band.
1: Oh, we like his voice.
0: Yeah.
1: That Hold Steady.
0: Yes. Not a band I'm particularly into, but as you'll hear on this next track, his voice is
1: when they
0: great.
1: First showed up.
0: Okay, all right, yeah.
1: Yeah, no, The Hold Steady were all right. Boys and Girls in America.
0: I couldn't tell
1: you. That was a great tune.
0: Okay.
1: Yeah.
0: Well, his solo album that he released last year called Always Been has this track on it, which is rather wonderful. It's called Fletcher's, and I think you'll like it.
1: Oh, he's got a good voice. My word.

There weren't any curtains in the front room, and I couldn't sleep once the sun showed up with its heavy August heat. So I sat up on the couch and surveyed the wreckage, still wearing my wristband, which always makes it worse. The bars have been whatever. We shouldn't have even bothered. But after we went back to Fletcher's, the best part of a handle, and a plan to lay out the remainder on the table, listen to some records, and suck up whatever Saturday was left. Then Fletcher got the text from this chick Steffi met last weekend. Said she was out with girlfriends and they'd gone out dancing, but now the clubs were closing. They were all dressed up. They didn't really want to go home quite yet. So then there were the three of them drinking vodka in the kitchen. Tiny, shiny dresses, Steph and two others. One of them was gorgeous, but seemed a little standoff. So I chatted up the short one until she brought up her boyfriend. A little later, some kids we used to skate with came traipsing up the stairs with a case of Coors Banquet, said they saw the lights on and thought that they should check in. They entered with their arms raised like victors. The whole thing had momentum. And I was standing on the staircase looking over the proceedings, thinking that these dudes are mostly decent and I've known them all forever, and friends should stick together, and I'm sick of all the sadness. And I gotta stop thinking about Seattle. It's probably good enough right here.

But then back there in the morning with the bottles and the fruit flies and the ashtrays and the headache and the heavy sun and sticky floors, I wasn't really sure if I thought it was good anymore. Found my shoes in the foyer and a jumble of sneakers and one silver high heel. Steph came out of Fletcher's bedroom and went into the bathroom. She was trying to be quiet, but I think I heard her vomit. She ran the water a long time and she came out chewing gum. Still in the same dress she'd worn out to the clubs. Once I put my shoes on, I went out to the sidewalk and squinted in the bright light. She came out and stood there on the front steps with the high heel in her purse. Sunlight made sparkles on her sequins. I wished I had my shades. She cursed her friends that left her, said she couldn't wait for Fletcher. She asked if I had cigs, and I did. She spit her gum in the gutter, leaned in as I lit it. At first she smelled like spearmint, and then she smelled like smoke. 7 a.m. Sunday, we walked down University towards Broadway, stopped to get some coffee. She told me she's a hostess at a restaurant. In the spring, she started at Aveda, but she couldn't really deal, so she just stopped showing up. Now she's staying at her mother's in New Brighton, trying to save some money, but her mother can't stay sober, and she's sort of scared to leave her. Eventually, she'd like to live somewhere just a little warmer. For now, it's probably good enough right here.

bench along the river, we watch a dragonfly and its partner hover just above the water. She says she loves summer and she's sad it's almost over. She gets depressed around September. Reminds her of going back to school. I told her all last year I'd gone out to Seattle for a wedding. My cousin took us sailing in Lake Union. And in the middle of the stillness, I felt an urgency to live where nobody knows me, where all my prior sins couldn't be held against me. I keep thinking about just moving there and crashing with my cousin, doing landscaping or something. But my cousin has two children. Seattle's expensive, and funds have been elusive. It'll probably never happen, and that's probably just as well. Because I don't want to be some dude that makes a big deal out of moving, that comes back a few months later a total goddamn failure. Like when Fletcher went to Denver, he had three kegs at his send-off. Then he came back before Christmas, and everyone was laughing. And they won't let him forget it, and they won't let him outlive it. Behind his back, they call him Rocky Mountain Fletcher. They'll destroy it just for trying something different. And now my voice was cracking, pretty close to crying. She put her head against my shoulder, said the ones we've known the longest can pull us down the strongest. Put my arm around her and we sat and watched the water. Jealous of the movement of the current, maybe for a moment. It was pretty good right here.

0: They are the Bobby Lees.
1: Yeah.
0: With their take on PJ Harvey's 50 Foot Queenie, which they have just called 50 Foot.
1: Yeah.
0: But sounding good.
1: Yeah.
0: Interesting idea.
1: Hardcore girl, does that singer?
0: Yeah, I'm sure. Yeah.
1: Yeah.
0: Released on Epitaph Records. They have an album coming out 12th of June. So, yeah. Good stuff. Mm. Before that, it was Craig Finn then.
1: Well, now that you go, that's definitely your man from Hold Steady.
0: Yeah,
1: wonderful voice, like that. Say. Not many people could recite a monologue that long and keep it blooming interesting, but he can.
0: Reminded me of an American version of I can't remember what the tune's called by Arab Strap, the first weekend.
1: First big hit of the summer.
0: Yeah, very much so. It's that sort of
1: first big weekend. First weekend of summer.
0: Brilliant tune though, from last year.
1: Engaging voice, I do like that voice. He could tell me any story, he could.
0: Yeah, it's just got my that word. Very simple voice. It's Mark and Steve, last transmission for Phonic FM. We've got time to squeeze in a Infected Senses track.
1: Good, I was thinking we don't want to miss him out 2 weeks in a row.
0: No, I know. This is from the Gloopsh. That is how you say it. Gloopsh EP from April last year. I picked this one just simply because it is called Dead Letter.
1: That's fair enough.
0: Yeah.

position. 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A dream of survival, a chaos, thought of fire, and fire, and fire, as I am flying as high as a wire. Right in the night, quiet, quick, I am quick, I might just get higher. I need a psychiatrist to remind me that

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I don't wanna be a regular human.

0: In our story today, we can all learn a valuable lesson. Subternius and his underground people hated all those who lived above ground because of the actions of a few.
1: Well, that's like throwing away a barrel of good apples just because one happens to be bad.
0: Right. Every day we meet all kinds of people.
1: Most will be nice. Some may be bad.
0: But it's unfair to judge an entire group by the actions of just a few.
1: Right. Till later. So long.

0: Yeah, that was interesting.
1: Yeah, there's a lot of sounds going on there.
0: There are.
1: Really intriguing.
0: Yes.
1: That's an almost Arabic flute, you know. And I love the dog bark. That's
0: yes.
1: just made it for me. I'm not a fan of auto-tune, but I can still put up with it for the rest of the tune.
0: Yeah.
1: He looks like a bit of a rapper geezer. Very cool dude.
0: No, it's a good tune.
1: You know. Yeah, but I like that. I like that. Not a fan of auto-tune, but
0: no,
1: I could put up with it.
0: Tell us what he's called.
1: Stuff in there.
0: Yeah, what's he called? You know. What's the artist?
1: Oh, it's called Zep.
0: Yeah.
1: I'm trying to do.
0: Yeah.
1: First I've heard of the geese, but he's probably all over TikTok or whatever.
0: He could well be. Mm. There is an album coming next week called No Enemies.
1: Okay.
0: Presumably his first, Don't See Any Others. Got a few singles last year. But yes, an album coming next Friday.
1: I don't mind that. That's a bit left, you know. Yeah. Oh, that's an interesting sound in there.
0: Yes. Before that was Infected Senses from 2024.
1: Don't live like a regular human.
0: No, quite.
1: He certainly doesn't. No, he's great.
0: He is great. He is brilliant. We've got time to leave you with two last tunes.
1: Okay.
0: Something from the new Kneecap album, which is out today.
1: Indeed.
0: On this track, they are collaborating with K Tempest, no less.
1: Indeed.
0: And then we'll finish with the latest tune from Pond.
1: Oh, bless. Yeah, we do like Pond.
0: We do. We will be back in 2 weeks' time.
1: 2 weeks' time. Are we on next Friday?
0: Not sure who's going to be sat in this seat, but we shall see. Pat's away, so it won't be him, as
1: no,
0: usual. But yeah, we'll see you in 2 weeks' time.
1: Okay.
0: Good night. Have a good weekend.
1: Ta-da.
0: Cheers.

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Listen, does this sound familiar? You wake up every morning, go to school every day, spend your nights on the corner, just passing time away. Your life is so lonely, like a child without a toy. Then a miracle, a boy. And that's called glad. A good mom, and she loves me with all her heart. But she said I was too young to be in love, and the boy and I would have to part. And no matter how I ranted and raved, I screamed, I pleaded, I cried. She told me it was not really love, but only my girlish pride.

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Though she begged me to stay, I was sure I was right. 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I forgot that boy right away.

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You want to kiss and hug her? 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